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0: Classic Rock that really rocks, 94.7 The Hog. You got another thing coming. Judas Priest in a new survey. 2,000 U.S. adults, 33% of adults worry that moms don't spend enough time on self-care. 67% say mom spends too much time worrying about everyone else. And 22% think that they don't call their mom enough. Hey, man, yeah, you got a chance to remedy that. Mom's Day is this weekend. So get to getting those in contact with their mom so that they feel close to her. When 28% making her laugh, 25% having heartfelt conversations, 11% relaxing and unwinding. Here's the thing, dude. Moms made you. You are here because your mom spent 9 months altering her body to bring you into this world. She is worthy of your attention, worthy of your affection. I do realize some moms, not so great. I'd like to think that that's a small minority out there. For everyone else, take care of mom this weekend. Make her feel as special as she is. Make her laugh. Do something nice. Make her feel the love, man. It's Mom's Day. It's coming up. Don't screw this one up, dude. Don't do it. Don't screw it up.
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Got some Van Halen, Dial It Up, Dancing in the Street, 94.7 The Hog.

0: Classic Rock that really rocks, 94.7 The Hog, Tom Petty and the Heartbreakers with The Waiting. That's it, man. Does it for me. I'm Lancer. Got to get to getting. Have a great, safe rest of your evening. I'm back manana. See you tomorrow. Going to leave you with the Rolling Stones and Beast of Burden. We'll try that one on for size next. And later.
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8: Weather Channel forecast for the Midlands. We are watching the rains coming in from the west, and looks like light rain continues into tonight. Low 54 degrees. Friday, partly cloudy, high 74. Chance for showers Saturday and Sunday with temps near 80 degrees for Mom's Day weekend. I'm meteorologist Scott Laurie Moore at the Weather Channel.
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3: Well, last night we had Richie Blackmore on the program talking about Rainbow and Deep Purple. As we start tonight's show, I am still in the Rainbow frame of mind. Welcome to the program, my friends.

0: April Wine has been killing it by all accounts out there as the opener on the Triumph Reunion Tour. 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April Wine and Triumph, they're about halfway through the tour. 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

Already gone. Let's send that out to everybody that's looking forward to the end of the school year. It's been a tough year for some folks, particularly the school nurse in certain schools. And here are some helpful signs that your school nurse might not be very good. Just a few things for you to keep an eye out for. Be concerned if they literally have kids rub dirt on it, or if they think ice packs are the cure for anything. That one doesn't seem so bad, but oh man, this is worse. They send kids back to class with flesh wounds. And how about the kid that comes in for a Band-Aid and leaves with an ace bandage? That is a bit concerning. But the number one sign that your school nurse might not be so great, well, that's when the kids want to go to the principal's office instead of the nurse's office. Let's send this one out to the good nurses of the world. It's Ultimate Classic Rock.

It's Wardlaw. We are happy to have you hanging out with us here tonight on UCR. Some coming attractions. We'll play some live stuff from Peter Frampton on UCR Backstage in a little more than 2 hours and tell you about the cool giveaway that we have going on right now. Let's hit the 90s for this from the Chili Peppers.

0: Girls, girls, girls, everywhere you look, that is how we do it here at UCR. Maybe that's not entirely true, but we do have that song by Motley Crue for your listening pleasure. And tell me this, are you going to this summer's Carnival of Sins tour? Are you excited? Are you looking forward to seeing Extreme and Tesla as part of that whole night? You got to let me know what your concert calendar is looking like. This is Ultimate Classic Rock. 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

I've always loved that opening keyboard part. It takes me all the way back to hearing Cold as Ice for the first time as a kid. And that's really one of the songs that made everything start to lock in for me and turned me into a full-blown, total, lifelong Foreigner fan. And things have not changed in the years since then, my friends. It's Wardlaw. Let's take care of this request for Red Rider. It's Ultimate Classic Rock.

94.7 The Hog. WWBD Sumter, Florence, and the PD. It's classic rock that really rocks. A community broadcaster station.